one. Now you see, we're alone, me and Molly. But she's brown, but it's cheerful, and she's jolly. Now she milks herself every day, and she promised me that she'll stay. But our son is a mutant, but who gives a damn? I mean.

0: newspaper crying, we all be dying, breathing the dirty air.
1: Slick politician, all on a mission, always a fishing to catch my cash. Too many takers, goodwill